0: butter.
1: And it's organic.
0: I put butter in my salsa, butter in my cabbage. And like Placid, I love butter.
1: It's Earth Balance.
0: Butter. Butter, butter, it's butter, butter. I'll eat butter on a stick. Butter on a stick and in my cough drops.
1: It's organic.
0: I put butter on my waffles.
1: It's Earth Balance.
0: Waffles!

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Eating good, very muffin. 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Thank you, I'm gonna cook it.

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Thank you. We're gonna cook it. Eating to the eating to the eating to the eating to the eating to the eating to the eating to the eating to the eating to the eating to the eating to the eating to the eating to the eating to the eating to the eating to the eating to the eating to the eating to the eating to the eating to the eating to the eating to the eating to the eating to the eating to the eating to the eating to the eating to the eating to the eating to the eating to the eating to the eating to the eating to the eating to the eating to the eating to the eating to the eating to the eating to the eating to the eating to the eating to the eating to the eating to the eating to the eating to the eating to the eating to the eating to the eating to the eating to the eating to the eating to the eating to the eating to the eating to the eating to the eating to the eating to the eating to the eating to the eating to the eating to the eating to the eating to the eating to the eating to the eating to the eating to the eating to the eating to the eating to the eating to the eating to the eating to the eating to the eating to the eating to the eating to the eating to the eating to the eating to the eating to the eating to the eating to the eating to the eating to the eating to the eating to the eating to the e

0: Bah salut les auditeurs d'RGO, moi c'est Juan Rosoff.
1: We're gonna have a funky good time. 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
0: RGO, good God.

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1: Talk about the passage of time.
0: Life.
1: How it flows. 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That's where we want you to be. 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

I open a bar for all my friends who have no work, and for the ones who do have work to safely vomit.

I open a bar for Arctic plates where they can melt on microwaves. And I open a bar for veterans to chat about dismemberments, to smash some faces when they're bored and raise their glass to presidents.

bar from my boyfriend, the one who always held my hand in public places when we drank, for him to wonderfully spend the night with his new lover, and whispering lyrics of romance that they can't write.

bar for myself, a purely self-loving event, in case I suddenly fall ill and chemo will not take effect, instead of spending weeks in bed attached to intravenous drips, and I have never taken drugs, so I start now, and there's my pub, where I can climb the neon ads, from the street up to the top.

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1: I used to be affectionate, I've seen you cold and naked. 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It withstood the distance and the wind, lust and the sin. It was heaven from beginning to the end. But don't believe what I've said, I may leave you misled. Cause my dreams are very powerful and I often miss things I never had. Things I never had, things I never had, things I never had, things I never had.

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I love you very much, but I'm not sure that you exist or ever did. I pray that you did live outside my head, but don't believe a word that I've said. Cause my dreams are very powerful, and I often miss things I never had. Things I never had. Things I never had. Things I never had. Things I never had. Things I never had. Things I never had. Things I never had. Things I never had.

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1: Ladies, everything cool?
2: Yeah, everything's cool.
1: Is everything cool?
0: Yeah, everything.
1: Is everything cool?
0: Yeah, everything.

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I said, I appreciate your offer, sir, but that's my new Lincoln parked by the curb. Yes, it is. Now I must be going. I got a meeting with the mayor downtown. 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Where I'm going, I can clearly see. 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
0: Endure you must or be crushed.

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Reefer in the wind just to help me get my mind straight. Wonder what tomorrow gonna bring me like a blind date. 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

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I know a dollar goes from hand to hand, but before I let you go from man to man, I'd rather drink muddy water, sleep out in a hollow log, yeah.

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moms did it different, with different fiction. Fighting her own fights, providing a mission. 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All imaginable tools, a place we could live in. 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Doing all in the power, swearing no competition. 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The shit

Man, oh man, hotter than sharp, as I would say. You hit the man for 3 million right here with urge. Cool breeze ain't that baby cold, you know?